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Yo, yo, what up, though, y'all? Y'all know what time it is, man. It's your guy Fame from 313, Detroit's brand name, right here on the Avenue of Fashion. 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

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Just like me, baby. What up, though?

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1: 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We are still running into about a 5-minute delay in 94 westbound between Rotunda and Wayne. It's construction closing in the right lane. 10-minute delay in 59 westbound between Shannon and 53 due to construction. And we are seeing traffic slow down on 275 southbound between 7 Mile and M1496 interchange. 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In our weather forecast, we are seeing possible thunderstorms between 11 and this afternoon. High temperatures still topping out at 89 degrees with a little bit of sunshine. Right now is 69. 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
23: 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Traffic moving right along this morning, even with the wet roads and rainfall. We aren't seeing those big backups or big delays at this hour. We are still being advised to be mindful of our speeds, especially approaching those construction zones. It can be a little bit tricky maneuvering through those areas while wet. Waking up drained? 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In our weather today, we are seeing mostly cloudy skies throughout the day with a high temperature topping out right around 65 degrees. Cloudy tonight with a low around 42. Right now, a little bit foggy and misty. It's 49 degrees. I'm Davida on 105.9 KISS FM, number one for smooth R&B and old school.
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11: 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Heading out at this hour, traffic moving fairly well, getting through most areas. However, we are watching 75 both northbound and southbound off ramp to eastbound Davison is closed at this time due to flooding. You're going to have to find an alternate route. And we are seeing slowdowns as we approach 94 westbound between Rotunda and Wayne. It's construction with the right lane closed and a 7-minute delay. 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In our weather today, starting out a little bit misty, looking at cloudy skies throughout the day. High temp, right around 65 degrees. Right now, foggy, misty, it's 49. I'm Davida on 105.9 KISS FM, number one for smooth R&B and old school.
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0: 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Devon.
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0: Oh, I want to tell you guys about Bet Rivers. 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Now listen, somebody just turned $2 into $203,000. 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
12: Say that.
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There's been times, particularly early in my career, where it just feels like this is the end. But what I've come to find out is that no matter what happens, the storm eventually ends. 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Always keep going.

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That's right. I want you dancing this morning. We're 105.9. Kiss FM, Mason and Star in the morning. That's what I be doing in the studio. Dancing. Get your body going. Get you moving. And I like to do these like hustles. My favorite new hustle is the flex. So I'm going to call this the morning flex your body hustle time. And I want to know where you are flexing. This is the type of hustle you can do sitting down or standing up. That's why I like this hustle. If you are flexing your body and doing this hustle, I want you to check in with me. Tell me where you are, east side, west side, you at work, what you doing, but you flexing, okay? Check in. Let me know. You check in, I make it easy to win. I got tickets for the new Star Wars movie. If you flexing in Detroit this morning.

right, already checking in with me, James Worthington. Esoy. So you're doing the flex with me, the morning flex. Also Lisa Carrington and Opie checking in. Check in with me. I want to know if you flexing. 313-568-1059. I'm going to hook you up with tickets. All new Star Wars this Friday. I got you.

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11: This traffic update is sponsored by True Green. Heading out this morning, be prepared to find a slowdown on 94 eastbound between West Grand Boulevard and 14th. We're seeing slow go on 94 eastbound between 275 and Vining, getting through Romulus, a couple minutes delay. 94 westbound between Southfield and E-Course also running into a delay. Expect about 6 extra minutes in that area. 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In our weather today, we are seeing a slight chances of showers this morning, mostly cloudy throughout the day, with a high temp reaching 65 degrees. Right now, it's 49. I'm Davida on 105.9 KISS FM, number one for smooth R&B and old school.
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1: 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I am searching with Gas Buddy. 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The exact address is 8930 West McNichols. Again, the Amoco. $4.59 regular a gallon, location 8930 West McNichols. The Amoco, 8930 West McNichols. 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Now, this story is out of Lincoln Park, and I want you guys to take a listen and call me and tell me, do you agree or disagree with what this citizen did to keep his neighborhood safe? Take a listen.
2: A frustrated Lincoln Park man took traffic control into his own hands, literally building his own speed bump to slow down speeding drivers on his street. But police say quickly became a safety concern and then ordered him to remove it less than an hour later. Local 4's Khalil Maycock joins us now tonight from Lincoln Park with the story.
3: He says he created this to keep people in the neighborhood safe.
4: It's dangerous.
3: Wells says he built his own speed bump because he was tired of drivers constantly racing here and the city and police not addressing the problem. I used a radar gun on this road where the speed limit says 25 miles per hour and caught drivers going over that.
4: They run through that stop sign like crazy.
3: Wells says he laid the asphalt Sunday afternoon, and minutes later, police made him remove it for safety reasons.
4: They said, no, you gotta remove it, or have someone else remove it, you'll get a bill. I said, fine.
5: A little crazy, but he's not wrong.
3: Raquel Diaz is the mother of two children. She applauds what Wells did, saying because of how people drive, her kids don't play out front.
6: What's your worst fear with all of this?
5: Oh my gosh, obviously my child or anyone's child getting hit by a car and it being fatal.
3: I called the Lincoln Park police to ask about getting speed bumps on this road. The chief says there are no speed bumps in the city, and to get those, people would need to reach out to police with their complaints. From there, the department could do a traffic study, see what's wrong, and present those findings to city council. And after my call with the chief, there was an officer sitting on the road observing drivers, something Wells says is needed.
4: Do something to make it slow down.
3: And the people on this street tell me that they hope there is a legal speed bump put on this street eventually. And the man who lives at this home says if that doesn't happen, he's hoping more traffic enforcement from police ramps up. Reporting in Lincoln Park, Khalil Maycock, Local 4.
1: All right, what do you think about that? I mean, he's saying people speeding through his neighborhood. I know you guys, some of you out there have those types of neighborhoods that people speed through. And he said he was just tired of it, and he created a speed bump. He uses the asphalt. Yeah, that's what he used. He had a bag of that. He did a speed bump on his own, and the police said, no, you can't do that. You can't do that. But then you see all the red tape you've got to go through in order to get a speed bump to keep that street safe. A good news, some law enforcement, police officers were out there clocking people speeding, but I don't think it's they're there all the time. That's why this guy felt the need to do it. Call me right now. Do you agree or disagree with this citizen of Lincoln Park did? 313-568-1059. I want to talk to you about it.
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20: This traffic update is sponsored by True Green. Heading out this morning, be prepared to find a slowdown on 94 eastbound between West Grand Boulevard and 14th. We're seeing slow go on 94 eastbound between 275 and Vining, getting through Romulus, a couple minutes delay. 94 westbound between Southfield and E-Course also running into a delay. Expect about 6 extra minutes in that area. 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In our weather today, we are seeing a slight chances of showers this morning. Mostly cloudy throughout the day with a high temp reaching 65 degrees. Right now, it's 49. I'm Davida on 105.9 KISS FM, number one for smooth R&B and old school.
21: Yeah, D, it was chilly this morning. A little chillier than normal, but it wasn't cold, so I'm not complaining. But the rain last night knocked me out. Yesterday evening, it wasn't at night, it was in the evening time, in the late afternoon, evening. It felt good. But my grass, man, it's killing my budget for getting my lawn cut, because the grass is growing like crazy. Like, but I guess that's what happens, you know. But summer just came in hot. Like, it was just, it was kind of hot, then it was hot. Now it's going back the other way. The weather, I don't know what's going on with this weather. This is interesting to me. We were talking earlier this morning about a gentleman in Lincoln Park. He created his own speed bump because he felt the neighborhood was not safe because people were speeding down the street. So he said, I'll put a stop to it. I'll create my own. Excuse me. This is the story.
0: Frustrated Lincoln Park man took traffic control into his own hands, literally building his own speed bump to slow down speeding drivers on his street. But police say quickly became a safety concern and then ordered him to remove it less than an hour later. Local 4's Khalil Maycock joins us now tonight from Lincoln Park with the story.
4: He says he created this to keep people in the neighborhood safe.
22: It's dangerous.
4: Wells says he built his own speed bump because he was tired of drivers constantly racing here and the city and police not addressing the problem. I used a radar gun on this road where the speed limit says 25 miles per hour and caught drivers going over that.
22: They run through that stop sign like crazy.
4: Wells says he laid the asphalt Sunday afternoon, and minutes later, police made him remove it for safety reasons.
22: They said, no, you gotta remove it, or have someone else remove it. You get a bill. I said, fine.
23: It's a little crazy, but he's not wrong.
4: Raquel Diaz is the mother of two children. She applauds what Wells did, saying because of how people drive, her kids don't play out front.
24: What's your worst fear with all of this?
23: Oh my gosh, obviously my child or anyone's child getting hit by a car and it being fatal.
4: I called the Lincoln Park police to ask about getting speed bumps on this road. The chief says there are no speed bumps in the city, and to get those, people would need to reach out to police with their complaints. From there, the department could do a traffic study, see what's wrong, and present those findings to city council. And after my call with the chief, there was an officer sitting on the road observing drivers, something Wells says is needed.
22: Do something to make it so you slow down.
4: And the people on this street tell me that they hope there is a legal speed bump put on this street eventually. And the man who lives at this home says if that doesn't happen, he's hoping more traffic enforcement from police ramps up. Reporting in Lincoln Park, Khalil Maycock, Local 4.
21: I mean, you know, I hate when they give you all that red tape you got to go through. People got common sense. You can see what's going on, but you got to go through a traffic study and all of this stuff to get a speed bump there. What you think about that, D?
25: I mean, I understand that there's protocol, you know, just because.
21: That's a lot of protocol to get a speed bump.
25: Because then you'll have a lot of people just doing, you know, all kinds.
21: You can't
25: of
21: random, right? But, again, I mean, what you got to do to.
25: I like the idea of what he's doing. You know what I'm saying? At least he got their attention. So maybe they'll pay attention. Nah, like they said, they got a cop out there that's watching it. They ain't do something. Because if you feel like the one lady said she can't have her kids play out front. If you can't have kids play out front in your front yard, that's a problem.
21: That's
25: so
21: a problem.
25: Maybe he wasn't, the way he went about it wasn't correctly, but he got the attention. So I applaud him for that, man.
21: Let's see what Detroit had to say. Good morning. Do you agree or disagree with this Lincoln Park man doing his own speed bump?
26: I disagree.
21: Go ahead. Why do you disagree?
26: I disagree because I know it's illegal, but I'm all for him gaining the, you know, the attention of the people in this Lincoln Park. They needed to do that. He needed to do that to get their attention, you know? And then also they're talking about a traffic study. He's done a traffic study already. What are you waiting on now? They have kids in the neighborhood that need to be fit to make sure that they're okay is what I'm trying to say. Make sure they're, you know, they don't get hit by cars or whatever, by people speeding down the street. So he did what he thought he should do, but we all know it's illegal. That's all.
21: Good call, my love. Thank you.
26: Thank you.
21: Bye. All right, baby. Do you agree or disagree with the gentleman in Lincoln Park?
27: Good morning. I totally agree. I totally agree because all he's trying to do basically is keep his family and other families, the children of other families safe over there. And not to mention whoever might be crossing that street. So I think Lincoln Park really ought to be ashamed of themselves for making themselves, making him remove it because he's basically doing their job. And now you guys have to hoop some fire to get one, a real one. That's not, I think he did a really good thing.
21: Thank you for the call. And I agree with you. The red tape that you have to go through to get one legally seems a little bit much, you know. And again, like one of my callers said, to draw attention to it, they should do something about it quickly because it must be a problem.
27: Stop sign to help. Maybe a stop sign to help or whatever until he does jump through the hoops of fire to get a real speed bump. Maybe a stop sign to do it. Or what's that thing, a caution or a yield sign to make you slow down?
21: Right.
27: Or like something like that. But I totally agree.
21: Thank you for the call this morning. You have a great day.
27: Do the same. Thank you.
21: I love. I agree with that call. All the callers and you, Devon. I just hate that we got to go through this kind of stuff. Just for things that are just common sense. You know, we're going to do a traffic study and we don't have any in Lincoln Park right now. That's red tape. It's poisonous. Yeah. We 105.9 Kiss FM coming up. I promise. The Angie's.

0: All right, I promised you that I wanted to do Janet Jackson in the Angie Starlight Music School. She just turned 60 over the weekend. She was trending hard on Facebook. They threw her a birthday party, but I kept looking at the comments and people was like, wow, I can't believe she's 60. She looks like she's 30. She looks good. So shout out to Janet Jackson. Looking good. Showing, you know, that black don't crack. And I'm going to feature her three songs by Miss Jackson this morning. And I'm going to give you a fun fact. When it's time for you to call me, you're going to have to name all three songs I played by Janet Jackson. Plus, give me the fun fact. Are we ready to go to school? It is time for the Angie Starlight Music School. And if you are a great student, you will win tickets to the Kiss Block Party. Charlie Wilson will be on stage along with Evelyn Champagne King and the Mary Jane Girls. It's going to be at the Aretha July 25th on my birthday. We call it Christmas in July. So you get to hang out with me and see a great concert. But first, you got to be a great student. Class is in session. We'll focus in on Janet Jackson this morning.
1: This is a story about control. My control. Control of what I say, control of what I do. And this time I'm gonna do it my way. I hope you enjoy this as much as I do. Are we ready? I am. 'Cause it's all about control.

0: 100 chart by a female artist. And you're the first and only artist in history to have 7 top 5 hits from one album. You are unbelievable. You're iconic. Just to tell you some nice things about you.
1: Is it
0: embarrassing?
1: Yes.
0: Sorry about that. I want to talk about so many things. Control was your first number one album.
1: Yes.
0: Before that, you were more like into acting and doing that. But what made that album different? What do you remember about that album?
1: Oh, gosh. That was me coming into adulthood. Being a kid, a teenager, going to Minneapolis. Being with Jimmy and Terry and...
0: Oh, yeah, Jimmy Jam and Terry Lewis.
1: Yes.
0: Absolutely. What would you guys get into over there in Minneapolis?
1: I was very sheltered, and I went to Minneapolis with a friend, a school friend. And good kid, didn't get into much trouble.
0: Okay.
1: But I had my moments, or they gave me my moments, I should say.
0: How did they give you your moments?
1: You know, the drinking age, I think, is 18, 19 in Minneapolis. So we went out one night, and they gave me some ice cream. I think it's called Brandy Alexander ice cream.
0: Wow.
1: Well, it had a lot of brandy in it.
0: Really?
1: Yes, and I got messed up.
0: Yeah.
1: I never had a serious drink until I was 23.
0: Is that right?
1: Yeah.
0: So did you get any work done that night?
1: No.
0: It didn't work out.
1: No.
0: Not a good thing to do at all.
1: No.
0: Do you have a favorite line or a favorite lyric? Is there one lyric that everyone always just yells to you? Or?
1: Oh, gosh. Miss Jackson, if you're nasty.
0: Yeah, that's what it is. It has to be, right? It has to be.
1: I get it from everybody.
0: Miss Jackson! It is iconic. That is a great line.
1: I get it from everyone.
0: Really?
1: It doesn't... Entertainers.
0: Everyone.
1: Everyone.
0: Did you realize it was going to become iconic when you
1: No,
0: when you
1: I mean, you're just creating music, you know. No, I never did. And the story is crazy.
0: What was the story?
1: Once again, in Minneapolis, and my friend and I, we were on our way. I'd never taken a dance class. So she had this great idea to take a dance class. We were staying downtown at a hotel, at a loft. And walking out of the hotel, there were like 5 or 6 older guys up against the, standing up against the wall, and they just basically started messing with us.
0: Oh, and catcalling us?
1: Yeah, and I didn't like it very much, and I was pretty embarrassed, and I was actually pretty upset. And I came back to the studio that night and told Jimmy and Terry about my experience, and it turned into the song Nasty.
0: Wow, yeah. That is a crazy story. Yeah, because my first name ain't Baby.
1: It's Janet.
0: Miss Jackson, if you're nasty.

0: 105.9 Kiss FM, Mason and Star in the morning. I am Angie Star, and we're inside of the Angie Starlight Music School. Artists we're focusing in on this morning, Janet Jackson. Now it's your time to call me right now. Name all three songs I played by Janet Jackson and give me some of that fun fact. I know I gave you a lot, but that was an interesting interview. But give me something. Give me a summation of that interview, and I'm going to send you to the Kiss Block Party July 25th inside of the Aretha, Charlie Wilson on stage with my girl Evelyn Champagne King and the Mary Jane Girls. 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
21: This traffic update is sponsored by Lowe's. 275 northbound between Ford Road and M1496 interchange. We're seeing a 4-minute delay, a 12-minute delay on 94 eastbound between 275 and E-Course. And traffic is slowing on 94 westbound between Telegraph and E-Course. Memorial Day savings are on at Lowe's. 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In our weather today, we are seeing mostly cloudy skies throughout the day. High temp, right around 65 degrees. Right now, cloudy and 49. I'm Davida on 105.9 KISS FM, number one for smooth R&B and old school.
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0: Hi, who is this?
1: Trinette.
0: Trinette. All right, Trinette, let me see what type of student you are. Name all three songs I played by Janet Jackson and give me some of that fun fact.
1: Control. Yeah. Nasty.
0: Mm-hmm.
1: All For You.
0: Yeah.
1: She had some brandy, Alexander ice cream. she went to a dance class and met these boys that made her mad, and that's how she made Nasty. And she had 7 top 5 hits.
0: You are a great student. So you are going to the Kiss Block Party. Congratulations.
1: Yay, thank you.
0: No problem. You did great.

0: 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In the morning, I am Angie Star. And Devon, I saw this story that I want to talk to our listeners about. Six Flags, a roller coaster, it gets stuck in the air. And the people have to walk down this roller coaster. This is like my nightmare. This is why I don't do roller coasters. I just don't want to be, you know, something terrible happens. I end up dead because I fell off. You know that boat that used to rock up and down and then turn you upside down? Mm-hmm. I was like, how am I going to explain that to the angels up in heaven? I'm trying to, what was you doing? You just voluntarily got on that and then the thing broke and then you fell out and now you up here? Roller coasters, I have the same thing. My I don't know if you remember the corkscrew. That might have been too old for you. But back at Cedar Point, it was the corkscrew.
1: I remember that.
0: That was the last roller coaster I did. I don't like the feeling. I don't like my stomach. I don't like none of that. But now it's a story about a roller coaster. It got stuck in the air 300 feet in the air.
1: What do you mean it got stuck?
0: It was on the thing. It was stuck going up. And the people had to walk down it, and they said it was windy.
1: So it was still going up. It never made it to the top. It was just, it got stuck going up.
0: Okay,
1: thing.
0: Anywhere
1: up I'm asking,
0: high, what? 300 feet. They was 300 feet up.
1: Yeah, I mean,
0: are you a roller coaster person, aren't you?
1: I like roller coasters. I don't like nothing that spin around no more. That make my stomach queasy. But roller coasters don't do nothing.
0: Your little old self kicking
1: in. Yeah.
0: I want to hear your roller coaster horror stories. Tell me. What happened? What was your roller coaster ride like? Now, I remember people my age back in the day, Edgewater, that used to be a threat, like a dare. No, a dare. I dare you to get on the roller coaster at Edgewater.
1: Roller coasters don't scare me. I love roller coasters.
0: But back in the day, Edgewater's roller coaster always got stuck. Now, it wasn't as big as the corkscrew, but it was a pretty big roller coaster. And we used to dare each other. We'd be like, all right, we're going to Edgewater. This is kind of like a hood amusement park. I wish we had. That's the kind of stuff we need now for teenagers. Like, we had Boblo.
1: But you know what?
0: Edgewater Park, where you could go to, like, an amusement park and you know, have fun. But we used to dare each other to get on that roller coaster. Now, what were we going to say?
1: Did y'all have... I can't remember the name of it. I want to say it was called Jeepers. You remember that place?
0: Yeah, that was.
1: That was for the kids.
0: That was like Chuck E. Cheese's.
1: Yeah. Mm-hmm. It was like a little mm-hmm. Chuck E. Cheese. Mm-hmm. So we got a chance to go on them roller coasters as a kid. It wasn't like the ones, you know what I'm saying, at Cedar Point. Mm-hmm. But that was like practice roller coasters. Mm-hmm. Mm-hmm. I don't, did y'all do that?
0: We had Edgewater. I'm trying to tell you,
1: we had
0: Boblo. The Boblo boat was so cool, which I want to meet the person that stopped it. Because why did y'all stop the Boblo boat?

0: with the winner at BetRivers.com.
1: We dare you to get on. It is what people gonna call us. They gonna call us. I want to hear some horror stories. Now, Jeepers, that was a little smaller road. We really had amusement parks, Chuck E. Cheese's, the Jeepers.
2: That was our practice. You feel what I'm saying?
1: Yeah, I got you. I got you.
2: So
1: I got
2: That's why I'm probably not afraid of roller coasters.
1: I did Edgewater. I did the Dare.
2: But y'all got stuck. Jeepers did get stuck. I would be terrified too.
1: I did the thing where they spin around in a circle real fast, and then you get stuck to the wall. I remember that. I remember all of that. And, we had real rides at Edgewater and Boblo. But
2: again, spinning thing.
1: After I did the Corkscrew at Cedar Point, I was like, I'm not getting on no more roller. I'm not a roller coaster person. But
2: so no roller coasters today.
1: No, I'm never. No, that's something I'm not doing no more. Especially after this story. When we come back, y'all call me up now because my phones are ringing. We're gonna call. I want horror stories, but I'm gonna play this story. The Six Flags, the roller coaster got stuck 300 feet in the air. What would you do? How would you handle it? I would just be a wreck. But when we come back, we're gonna talk about.
2: We gotta get Andrew on a roller coaster.
1: Nope.
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1: This traffic update is sponsored by MGM Grand Detroit. Be prepared for a 20-minute delay on 696 westbound before Van Dyke. An accident has the two left lanes blocked. Stop and go traffic from Grossbeck and 75 southbound after Rochester Road. This accident's been working for some time. Right lanes blocked. Stop and go from Big Beaver with a 5-minute delay. And we are seeing a slowdown as we approach 94 eastbound between 275 and E-Course, about 15 minutes delay. Winnings are in bloom this May at MGM Grand Detroit. Spring in for the Friday drawings and your chance at $15,000 in cash. Stop and smell the flowering fortunes exclusively at MGM Grand Detroit. It's a good time for a grand time, 21 and up. In our weather today, we're looking at mostly cloudy skies, a high temp right around 65. Right now, it's 49. I'm Davida on 105.9 KISS FM, number one for smooth R&B and old school.
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0: some D'Angelo. Later. 105.9 Kiss FM, Mason and Star in the morning. I am Angie Star, and with me is Devon, also known as Showtime. And we thinking back to the roller coaster days. Like, I remember back Edgewater, Bob Lowe Island. I mean, we didn't have to wait for the little neighborhood carnivals to come, or just to stay fair. We always could go to Edgewater Park or Bob Lowe Island, which might be an idea for the city officials to think of for like the teens. We need to maybe have an amusement park with a lot of security, lot of security. But it would be a spot that kids could go to. Music. I mean, Bob Lowe Island D was just, I still have dreams about Bob Lowe Island. Like when my parents was like, we going to Bob Lowe Island, or we were taking a school trip to Bob Lowe Island. I mean, this is where, you know, you do your first kisses, you with your boyfriend, you hang. I mean, this was fun for us growing up as young people, becoming teenagers into adulthood. But my horror, my biggest fear was to get stuck on a roller coaster. And Six Flags, they had a roller coaster that just got stuck 300 feet in the air. They said it was really, really windy, and the people had to walk down. Like, you know, that big hill you go up, they had 300 feet up. They had to walk down. They've got video of them holding on with the wind blowing them 300 feet up. So that's why I don't do roller coasters, because I'm just not going to just voluntarily put myself in a situation that can end up like that. If things happen, they happen in life, but I'm not going to voluntarily do that to myself. So I've made a commitment to myself that I'm not getting on no more roller coasters in this life here that I'm in right now. I'm not doing it. I refuse to get on a roller coaster. Nope, I'm not getting on no roller. I'm not doing it. I'm not doing it. I'm not doing it. You can't tell me nothing, Devon. What? I don't even like that stomach feeling. When you feel like your stomach getting ready to drop, I don't like that.
1: That's fun with the roller coaster. I love that.
0: But well, ahead and love that.
1: I don't even like saying this, but you know them Ferris wheels? I got stuck at the top. And I was with my cousin.
0: Was it the one that was rocking?
1: Yeah.
0: What happened? Did you cry?
1: Y'all don't talk to this heaven to this day, but she was in there with me, and she kept rocking it like it was funny. We ain't spoke since then. I can't remember last time I talked to her, but yeah.
0: I'm sorry, y'all, but I understand.
1: She kept writing, we were stuck. It was a little minute, too. I want to say it was about 30 minutes. And you know, when you at the top, you can't hear nothing at the bottom. So we just sitting up there looking. I'm seeing water and stuff. And I'm like, bro, look, if we fall, you going first. Because I'm for sure pushing you out. But yeah.
0: I don't speak to her to this day.
1: Nah, I don't do Ferris wheels. I don't do Ferris wheels.
0: Lord. So look, we asked Detroit, tell us some horror stories, roller coasters, amusement parks. What happened? This is Detroit. Good morning.
2: Hello.
0: Hey, do you have a horror story for a roller coaster?
2: I have one. At Cedar Point, what we used to do is we went towards, they get ready to close and get on the demon drop. And people just let you just keep going and going. In rotation, like, they didn't even let you off. And the reason why they closed, two reasons why they could close Bob Lowe is because people used to try to, like, hide out. They could get left on the island. And then other people used to be on the last ferry. And then they'd be running back and forth to shift the boat. And the boat be getting the rock, like, that dance area.
0: Right.
2: So, yeah, I remember that.
1: Oh, you was one of them people that was doing that?
2: Hell, I was scared. I was scared. No.
0: Thank you.
1: Appreciate the call, bro.
0: Thank you for that call. That was good. That was some real information. Yeah. I did not know that. Tell me some roller coaster horror stories. Oh, this is good. This is good. Well,
3: good morning.
0: Hey.
1: Good morning.
3: Mine's not a horror story for nobody else, but it was a horror story for me. And like you said about that corkscrew, honey, me and my husband got up and went to Cedar Point. I'm trying to be a good wife. Say, okay, I'm going to ride it. You know, look at me all. Have my cute wig on, baby.
1: I'm trying not to laugh. Go ahead.
3: My wigs was going one way and my glasses was going the other. I like to broke my husband's arm. I never ever did. I don't do it. And I tried to do it because we just went. Never again.
1: So the wig and the glasses.
0: And the glasses, they said it was going different ways. God. I love it.
3: Baby, the wig was going one way and the glasses was going the other. My husband trying to catch them and everything. Let's go.
1: That's
3: OG.
1: Hilarious.
0: I love it.
1: Thank you.
3: Thank you.
0: All right, roller coaster horror story.
2: What's going on, Ed?
0: What up, though?
2: Same much. I got a good one.
0: What?
2: So when I was a kid, we used to walk the Ed's Water Park.
0: See?
2: And the first time I got on the roller coaster, it was the Mouse Trap, one of the smallest ones you could get on, right?
0: Right.
2: So remember when that cart used to get to the top of the tracks, it would make a left turn, but the nose of the cart would go over the edge.
0: Mm-hmm.
2: And I jumped in the cart in the front, want to be Billy Bad so and so, you know, jumped in the front. And I swear, when that cart went to the top and went to turn, I thought I was going to fall off the top of that bus. And not only, they took us around, I'm thinking it was just one loop. They take you around three times. So when it stopped, I was in the floor of that cart.
1: Bro, you got scared of something called a mouse trap, bro.
0: I love it.
4: What's going on?
0: What up, though?
4: So, the story I got, it was, I remember the corkscrew, too, by the way.
0: Right.
4: I remember that. I'm not old enough. But it was the ride that you was talking about, it was called the Spaceship. And it was at a carnival, the ride where you up against the wall.
0: Yes.
4: It's called the Spaceship.
0: Okay.
4: So, the horror story, it was a kid, man. It was a little girl. She had to be, like, 6 years old.
0: Right.
4: And she was screaming at the top of her lung and crying. And she's like, I want my mommy. But then when I'm looking at it, now I'm screaming, too. I'm like 12, 13 years old. This is, like, 93.
0: He said he was screaming.
1: What you was screaming for?
4: I want to help her, but then I'm screaming too.
1: What ride was y'all on, bro? It was a spin around the spaceship?
0: Oh, God.
4: Yeah, it was a spaceship. It was, yep, at the carnival.
1: Yeah.
0: Oh,
1: okay.
0: Lord. Thank you for that.
4: That was our middle school carnival, St. Jude.
0: Yeah.
4: It was a carnival at St. Jude over 7 Mile for Kelly.
0: Yeah.
1: Appreciate you, man.
0: Thank you, love. Thank you.
4: I got y'all. All right, y'all.
1: I don't remember the corkscrew being dangerous, but all right.
0: The corkscrew was no joke. You go up slow, all of them. I went, shoo, and that was the part I said I'll never do again, ever. Huh. After that, I've never been on a roller coaster since, ever. You're not talking me into it, D. There ain't no way. I don't care. We're going to see the point. Like you said, ain't no money in the world. I'm not doing it.
1: Hey, man, we're getting Angie to see the point or something.

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13: 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You want to go to THF. 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
2: All right, Ed, go ahead. You're on.
25: It's Foxy Get Off as ooh, ooh, ooh, ooh, ooh, ooh, ooh, ooh, ooh. 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
26: Give me like you was me in the bathroom, man.
25: Hello?
26: Taking a seat on the toilet.
27: That was good, though, Ed.
2: All right, Ed, congratulations, man. You got a pair of rooftop tickets to the Detroit Grand Prix
27: rooftop
2: going down. Yeah, next weekend, man. Congratulations.
27: Yeah.
25: All right. Thank
27: Get
25: you.
27: Up.
2: Hold on.

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0: extraordinaire, Mike Larry, back in the house.
1: What up, Mike Larry? Yo.
0: How you, man?
1: What's the deal, man? Been good, mate. Good, man.
0: We're going to talk about what you've been doing.
1: Yeah.
0: Where you've been. So that'll be cool. Our other guest, man, grew up in Detroit, Northwestern Highway. I mean, Northwestern
2: Right on the freeway.
0: Right? Northwestern.
1: I thought I'd seen him a couple times.
0: Yeah, you did. You probably did. Went to Little Rock, Arkansas for a while. Tennessee State, though.
1: That's the
0: joint. That's where Historical Black University. But dude was amazing. I'm sorry I got to do it this way.
3: Yeah.
0: Dude was amazing. Number one pick, Seattle Supersonics.
1: Oh, yeah?
0: He was the 10th player picked. 11th player picked in the entire NBA in that year. Went on to star. Also a gold medalist in the U.S. Olympics.
3: Wow.
0: Hit 87 in the total. Ladies and gentlemen, Carlos Rogers.
1: Hey! All right. Yeah.
3: Thank you.
0: I mean, you know, he was a superstar. Detroit is just so full of superstars. Mm. But man, back in the day, that was just it. And went on to play with Golden State for a while as well. Lowe's, welcome to the show.
4: Thank you for having me.
0: It's always good to see you, man.
4: It's great to see you, Mace.
0: You told me you were in China for a few months.
4: I was there for 4 months. And like I was telling you, I started...
0: Push it over a little, Andrew.
4: I started pickleball over in China. I'm an ambassador for Shenzhen's Chinese pickleball. And...
0: How do you do pickleball in China? How'd that happen?
4: Well, actually, my daughter's a tennis player. So me and her used to always, I couldn't play with her because she was a professional, but I tried my best to try to hit with her because she was kind of shy and she wouldn't talk to people. So I have to try to do my best to try to hit with her. So I pretty much learned how on the fly how to play tennis. But then we started seeing this little court surfacing, and we didn't know what it was. So we got a house in North Carolina, and we started, and it was a pickleball court there. So we played it, and I was amazed at it because this is a sport that somebody 85 and 75 and 65 and 55 and 45 and 35, 25 and 15, 10, they all can play at the same time. It's an all-inclusive sport. It's the first time that I've ever been a part of. And
0: you introduced it to China?
4: Yeah, it was crazy. One of the ladies from Chinese NASDAQ, she was talking to me about a business that she wanted to help me get started. And initially it was supposed to be United States, but we end up working in China because most places there didn't know it. And my thing I threw on it to make them be interested in it. I said, listen, it's going to be eventually... Olympic sport,
0: right?
4: And China, biggest competitor is United States.
0: Yes,
4: and you behind because the United States been going strong for about 6 years. And soon as I said it, man, they start moving on it.
0: Jumped on it.
4: Yeah, and everywhere we went, we either talked to the people with their money or the land, and nobody.

0: with the winner at BetRivers.com.
1: You know, and I was interested in it immediately when he said he wanted to try to get kids back in the building. Because when we first started going there, it was like a ghost town. Nobody was there. Nobody was doing any work. So it was something I was intrigued with. He said he asked C-Webb. Nobody helped. He asked Jay Rose. Nobody helped. So he asked me and Antoine. I said, well, man, it's up to us. He's like, well, why do you think the other guys didn't take it? I said, because God was waiting for us to come and get it.
2: Right. The you work know? Goes around.
1: Yeah.
2: Everybody's got plenty on their plate.
1: And I've been away from Michigan so long because, like I told you, I ran out of Detroit. I came during the bad time.
2: Yeah.
1: And I seen a lot of bad in Detroit. And my goal was to get out and never come back. So I never, ever spoke to little kids. I never went to schools. I never did anything, just Northwestern High School. They asked me to do commencement speech. I did it. So it's now, with this pickleball thing, it won't be able to advance until I come back to where I came from and let these kids know that I'm a natural resource and you are too. You know, so it's up to us to put and sow into these kids. And I've been absent for so long, and this is my hometown. And it's so crazy. It's like every place that Emmanuel set me up to go and speak at, I used to live in that neighborhood.
2: Wow.
1: You know, because we was like gypsies when I came up. So I lived over by Central. I lived over by Cody. I lived over by Kettering. You know, we was moving around. And
2: Trying to survive.
1: And I'm forced now to go and speak to those kids from those different areas. Like, listen, I'm from over here. I used to play over here.
2: Yeah.
1: I want it out, and this is how you do it. So that's what I go into every school and get the kids the roadmap now.
2: This is fun for you now.
1: It's incredible for me. It's a blessing, you know, to be a part of the future, because I didn't know when I was young that I was a part of the future. You know, so now in my elder age, I realize that it got to be somebody that's already did it, got to go back and say, hey, listen, I did it and you can do it too.
2: Incredible. That's incredible, man. So there's a summer program you're part of that you're working on.
1: Yes, it's the Considine with United Way. We got about 45 certified teachers on board with us.
2: Mm.
1: We have English and math. It's the subjects that Detroit is kind of lacking in. And we want to try to increase that and improve that. And let the kids know that mathematics is not just numbers. It's a method of solving problems. And a lot of people have problems because they run away from math. And if we get the kids to be more intrigued with mathematics and understand that this is math is a part of everything that we do, and most people won't say it and don't understand that without math you can be lost out here.
2: Yeah.
1: So we want to get that mathematics and get these kids back the reading, and you know, just the comprehensive levels where we want to try to advance them in the summertime so they don't forget what they learned over the past year.
2: Yeah, and also, they'll pick up some STEM activities with learning artificial intelligence. And like you said, the math is the key to it all.
1: Yeah.
2: That's the key to STEM.
1: And me and Judge is there together, so we're going to do free basketball camps for the kids. And we're going to also introduce pickleball to those who don't know.
2: Yeah.
1: So I think it's going to be great for the kids, you know, and it's a great sport, you know. And now they're starting to pay a lot of money, and this is something that I don't want our kids to be left out of. So I want to sit down with the superintendent and see if we can integrate this sport into the school system right now.
2: That's great, you know, Carlos.
3: So yes.
1: This is my way of trying to give back to the city. You know, like I said, I've been absent for so long because of my fear when I first came up of just being in that culture at that time. But I know
2: it
1: now.
2: It's tough.
1: Yeah. So the path is clearer now. And, you know, I can see a little brighter, and that fear is gone. And not understand now that those that

0: succeed, so to speak, you are a resource to go back and help. And that's what I want to do now.
1: You came back when?
0: I just got back.
1: Okay, okay.
0: Yeah, I hadn't been back in the city doing nothing. In the city over 30 years.
1: Okay.
0: Yeah. So I'm just getting back to the city. I lived in Houston. I lived in Florida.
1: Gotcha.
0: And I'm forced back here now.
1: Nice.
0: So whatever God has in store for me with the Constantine Center, I'm ready.
1: Nice.
2: That's beautiful.
1: I want to ask you real quick, Mace, Carlos, about the pickleball, man. What's the biggest? Because it's like tennis, correct?
0: It's like tennis, ping pong, and badminton all rolled into one.
1: Got you. Okay, so can you explain a little bit of the rules or just like how it's played? Because I feel like this it's a growing sport. I hear about it often.
0: Yeah.
1: And you're absolutely right. I hear from 10 to 12 to 50 to everything in between playing pickleball.
0: Yeah.
1: So explain a little bit of it so people can understand like what they're getting into.
0: It's almost like the same rules of tennis.
1: Got you.
0: Smaller court.
1: Mm-hmm.
0: Bigger ball.
1: Okay.
0: Slower ball. Because I could never, my daughter served the ball at me 100 miles an hour on the tennis.
2: Playing tennis.
1: Yeah,
2: well,
1: yeah.
2: She's a pro. That's...
0: So now that slow, that pickleball
1: slows it down.
0: Now I can return it.
1: Got
0: so
1: it.
0: Now, so me and my daughter can go at it now.
1: Right.
0: So that's why I think it's a great sport for everybody, man. And if the older people, it seemed like they're just sitting around waiting to die. And now we got something that can get them moving again, get their hearts pumping again, you know.
3: Yeah.
0: It's a lot that the older people still have that they can still teach the younger people. So we're able to find something that can get us all in the same facility at the same time, you know. But like I said, it's pretty much the same rules of ping pong and tennis.
1: Okay.
0: You only score a point when you serve.
1: Got you.
0: It's a kitchen area that you can't just get right up on a net. So it's probably about a 6-foot area that you have to stay off of.
1: Uh-huh.
0: If you step in there, then it makes the shot illegal.
2: Okay.
0: But it's an incredible sport, and I didn't think I would like it as much. Then I heard a lot of the tennis guys kind of bashing it.
1: Right.
0: Now,
2: of course they would.
1: Yeah. Because it's taking over.
0: It's taking over to tennis courts because I'm out in Farmington Hills, and they've changed over probably about 20 courts.
1: To the pickleball.
0: So now they got like 40 pickleball courts and only 8 tennis courts left. And
1: doing
0: nobody
1: like
0: is ever on a tennis courts now. Yeah, it's moving.
3: And the ages is crazy, man.
1: Yeah.
3: At my gym, these people be like 80?
0: Years old.
2: They got leagues.
3: Yeah.
1: Oh, they got the leagues now?
2: They got leagues.
1: Man.
2: So older people have leagues.
3: Yeah, but
2: that 80. I know. I don't know about younger people, but older people have leagues.
1: Okay.
0: Yeah.
2: That they play.
1: So you able to get from sideline to sideline quicker.
0: But I suggest any older person play doubles so you don't have to move as much.
1: Oh,
0: but you still
1: that's
0: getting
1: fire.
0: You're getting your cardio because singles is difficult still. It's not like it's just a cakewalk. If them people can place the ball, you're going to have to move.
1: Gotcha.
0: So
1: gotcha.
0: I suggest starting off playing doubles, you know. And it's competitive, but it's still a community sport, you know. So,
1: okay.
0: And my ploy that I use in China, as I said, not only does it build, you know, family relationships, it brings the community back together. And it can build a bridge between nations because a lot of people don't know that ping pong is the sport that brought United States and China together. And it wasn't money, it wasn't business, it was a sport. So I just figure we could do the same thing now because it's a lot of, it's a lot of bad things going on right now, man.
1: That's true.
0: If it's something that can bring peace for a little while, you know.
2: We'll take it.
0: There
2: you go, man.
0: Yeah.
2: Carlos, this summer program at the Considine on Warwood Avenue is going to be crazy. Get in touch. Don't get left out. It'll be this summer. Plus, you'll pick up some basketball skills.
0: Yeah. Me and Antoine Jobert, we're going to teach them basketball for free.
2: For free,
0: and
2: by the way.
0: We're trying to bring the coaches, it's so separated now. When you tell a coach you want to help your player, they think you want to take them from them. Like, no, I really want to help them. Because
2: you can help
0: them. It's only so much you know.
2: Yeah.
0: And a lot of coaches won't put their pride to the side and know that we do know more about the game than you. So just let us teach the kid the little things. So I suggest, or I recommend, or I plead that, you know, all the coaches bring your 9th, 10th graders to the Considine and let us tighten up their game. And you can stay there and be present. Mm-hmm. So the coach can learn some things, too, that they can integrate into their system.
2: Let me tell you what one kid will want to know right away when they get there. What's the difference between playing international basketball as opposed to American basketball? It's a big difference when you play the Olympic game.
0: A lot of people don't understand how physical the sport is. You know, they overlook the sport and the speed of it.
2: Yes.
0: The speed of the game now is outrageous because you don't have big guys sitting in the paint anymore.
2: Right.
0: During the era when I played, man, you got Patrick Ewing, Olajuwon, Shaquille O'Neal, all them big guys just sitting down in the paint, clubbing it up. And when they come down there, I mean, when you come to the basket, their only job is to clobber you, you know? So, and a lot of guys, y'all haven't heard that word in a long time. A lot of guys,
1: I know that they did, but I
2: see Patrick and I always tease him about that.
0: Yeah, the whole, you know, the bad boy image, the New York took on that image, Indiana took on that image, so everybody started playing bad boy basketball, and everybody was getting hurt. And now that's why they took those rules out. They stiffened up on those rules.
2: That's right.
0: Yeah. So the longevity of the sport, now everybody understand that it's not a combative sport, it's entertainment.
2: Yeah.
0: So they trying to expand.
2: I always say that.
1: Yeah.
2: It's television.
1: It's for sure.
2: It's shooting television.
0: You have to let the longevity of the sport, like imagine if Isaiah and those guys could have played till they're 40 years old.
2: Yeah.
0: You know, but the sport was so physical back then where you didn't last. Everybody's back was hurting, neck was hurting. You know,
1: them
0: hard fouls was different back then, man. And I'm personally glad they took it out the game.
1: Really?
0: Yeah.
2: So you could see more of the game.
0: I was an in-between player. I was going to write a book, Mace, called Caught Between Eras. And
2: you still should.
1: Yeah, I like that.
0: Because I was caught right in between, you know, the
2: where
0: new era.
2: Where it is now.
0: Yeah. And the juggernaut era where it was real physical. And I didn't like that kind of basketball because I was a wing player at 7 foot tall. So I didn't want to.
2: That could
0: wanna,
2: shoot,
0: yeah, I could
1: what
0: shoot.
1: Position you play? You was a four?
0: Man, I was a guard my life, and then I grew. Because Isaiah Thomas, even in college, he was like one of my heroes. Man, I never seen anybody handle a ball like that, so I started learning how to handle a ball like that. And to see him, you know, be able to, you know, do the things he could with the basketball, Detroit never had a big guy that you could look at and say, I want to be like him.
1: Right.
0: So I wanted to be like Isaiah Thomas. So I was handling that basketball every single day. And then I run point guard, and then I grew 7 foot, and I could still handle the ball. I could still shoot. I could still do the things that Isaiah showed me to do.
2: Yeah.
0: So, but then the
2: and
0: coaches,
2: that's where the sport is now.
1: Yeah, right. So he was Jokic before Jokic.
0: I was all of them before all of them.
2: Yeah.
0: KD, all of them.
2: Yes.
1: Yeah.
2: Before
1: there you go. I like that.
0: I ran the floor.
1: Nice.
0: You know, I turned around, jump shot, dribble, pass the ball. I was able to do all those things. And most people couldn't, they wouldn't allow you to see it. But at the St. Cecilia, me and Antoine Jobert won 9 years in a row there. And that's when the St. was at its prime, when all the pro players was playing there. We dominated the St. And I said loud and proud.
2: Everybody
0: me and
2: knows.
0: Antoine, rest in peace, Tony Tolbert, Brian Tolbert, and rest in peace, Jarvis Bassnight. That was our team. And we never lost a game. The only game we ever lost, my own basketball coach, Ernest Glover at Northwestern High School, we only supposed to have two pros per team. And I was the only NBA player on my team. So they brought a team with Jalen Rose and Mo Taylor, Track the Trailer, Lindsey Hunter.
1: Track the Trailer,
0: they had Don Reed, Ira Newbill. They brought like two pros to play against us, and they had Greg Graves on the sideline. I'm like, how are we going to compete with these guys, man? And then Brian had to leave. So that's the only time Jalen and those guys ever beat us when they had a stacked team. Other than that, man, we've been whooping on them guys since they was kids.
2: Man, I'm telling you, Mom and Dad, you got an eighth or ninth grader, you want some inside basketball knowledge that could turn your kid into a whole different style of a player. Mm-hmm. Here's your chance at the Considine, this summer program. Carlos, thanks for popping in, man, real quick to chat. It's good to see you.
4: I'm looking at them highlights, man. Carlos was yamming that boy. I pulled him up.
2: Boy. Hey, man. Yeah. That he was that Kevin Durant before Kevin Durant was created. Wow. He was that man. 6'11", just mm-hmm. a monster on the floor. Yeah. And at that time, even coaches didn't want him to show that total skill set.
0: At all. Because
2: the game wasn't built that way.
0: Yeah, they hold you back. You can do it in practice.
2: Yep.
4: Yeah.
0: But when
4: you must give it up.
0: A lot of people don't I tell everybody, I used to play Akeem Olajuwon every day and beat him every day. And then he said, "Hey, the only reason why you beat me because you take ibuprofen." But I never even understood what that meant. he was older, but every day that was my warm up because I always came to the gym early and I left late, so I was already in the gym, warmed up by the time they walk in. So I played against all the stars, man, and I learned what they had to teach. Yeah. So now I try to get out to all the kids.
2: That'll be big. Yeah. That'll be big. Carlos Rogers, man. Thanks again. We'll see you soon at the Considine.
0: Come on down.

0: This is the part. So, Mike, tell us what you've been doing, man.
1: Man, Mason, it's been amazing, man. God been just opening up so many doors. We've been, you know, still been doing the comedy thing, man, traveling and doing a lot of things here. And, you know, we've still been having the punchline ongoing every Wednesday. Yeah, it's going down tonight.
0: Going down again tonight. Are you going to do the judge and jury thing tonight?
1: Yeah, we're going to do that. We're celebrating this a bunch of birthdays.
0: Tell people how that works.
1: So the judge and the jury is, you know, I don't know if people out there know. If you don't know, you know, I do impersonation of Judge Mathis. Yeah, so we create a court case. And we create a court case, and then we pick two random people from the audience, you know, that want to participate. You know, everybody in the city want to.
0: They want to hear you do Judge Mathis.
1: But they also like to participate, too, man, because, you know, some people feel like they're comedians, and they feel like, yeah. So they want to act or something. So this is your chance, to show what you can do, man.
0: It's fun to watch.
1: Oh, man. And then I come out as the judge with the robe on.
0: Oh, no kidding.
1: Yeah. And then we get the case going, man. It'd be crazy, man.
0: That's fun,
1: It's
0: man.
1: Crazy.
0: Happening again tonight.
1: Who's
0: going to hang out with you?
1: We got some everybody coming down there. My man, okay. Jay Will.
0: Jay going to come and pop through?
1: Uncle Smooth, a couple of new comedians. I think my man Ron Taylor said he's going to pop through, too. So.
0: Who?
1: Ron Taylor.
0: That's the guy
1: that just won the Kevin Hart joint.
0: Yeah. I've never met him. Yeah. He's from here?
1: He's from here. Yup. Dope guy, man. Dope guy. Yeah, I work with him a lot. Yeah, we was, you know, we real cool. As a matter of fact, his father go to my church.
0: Okay.
1: Yeah, so they're the same. Because Ron got like, if you know Ron, he got like an older spirit.
0: Okay.
1: If you watch him, you see his father, you're going to say, okay.
0: That's him.
1: There you go. So congratulations to him, man.
0: Are you still working on your gospel? It's not gospel, but your church tour.
1: Yeah, we're still working on that, man. We got some new dates. Atlanta and Tennessee lined
0: up. Really?
1: We've been doing a lot of stuff in the inner city, too, and outside of the city. And but you know, we got the big project coming up this Father's Day. We're doing Back to the Bloom release for the kids.
0: Oh, tell them about that.
1: So in 2019, I lost my father. And, you know, going into Father's Day, I'm like, man, it's going to be difficult. And, you know, didn't know how to approach Father's Day. You know what I'm saying? And trying to think what I was going to do. And immediately God just told me, like, hey, man, I gave him to you for 40 plus years. You know, what about the kids who don't have a dad or who dad may be incarcerated? You know, and so immediately I came up with a program. My nonprofit came with a program. It's we do a balloon release. It's called Bridging the Gap. We do a balloon release for kids who lost their dad or dads may be incarcerated. So we got a bunch of balloons. People donate. We got a company that donates balloons, and they write the father's name on the balloon. We say a prayer.
0: Oh, nice.
1: And then we release the balloon, and, you know, and people donate. We get them hot dogs and chips. And
0: when will this be, Mike?
1: This will be on Father's Day.
0: On Father's Day.
1: Yep,
0: how can they get more information of where to be and all of that?
1: Ma'am, for my number, 313-629-7118. 313-629-7118.
0: Now do it slow twice.
1: 313-629-7118. Yep. So it's going to be at Noble Middle School. We're still looking for sponsors and anybody want to donate and, you know, and mentor.
0: Any businesses that want to contribute to this, feel free to call this number again.
1: 313-629-7118.
0: So that you can get as many children who will be heartbroken on that day. But this gives them a communion with others who are just like them.
1: Exactly, and that's why we chose. That's what made me, like, I do it on Father's Day, you know, just so they won't be by themselves.
0: By themselves.
1: Yeah. Yeah. And by so it's
0: even
1: funny.
0: Even the thought of it is not by themselves if they're there.
1: Real talk, man. And what's crazy is I get more adults pull up. You know what I'm saying? Like last year, we had so many. We had maybe about 20 kids, but it was like maybe almost like 60, 70. Just, you know, people like, hey, man, my father, man, you know, and my father is still locked up. And
0: it's Father's
1: Day. Yeah, man.
0: And it's a way to release that pain.
1: Yes, sir.
0: You get to write the name on the balloon and it goes up, man.
1: Yeah, it's dope.
0: Yeah, that is. Yeah. So if there's a business out there that wants to contribute, that number again twice is
1: 313-629-7118.
0: See Angie at work.
1: Yeah, I see.
0: No. It's okay. No.
1: Angie!
0: You know you at work now. So tonight at Punchline, listen, can we get some people in free?
1: Hey, you know how y'all do, Max.
0: Let's
1: man.
0: Do it
1: hey.
0: Then. 248. 2-5-5. Say it again.
2: 958.
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0: 5-3-0-1-6. Mike Larry Nim is going down to that. And plus, you might be part of the jury or on trial.
1: Yes, sir.
0: Volunteer, have some fun, and see a court case. That's funny to me. All right, so to get in free tonight, this is what you do. Text the number. Tell them how many seats you need. 358-248. Say it again, D. 955-3016. 248-955-3016. You got to sit in and see this. Plus, there'll be a lot of joking up there tonight. It'll be fun. And they got the food and stuff like that, all kind of discounts on drinks and food and pizza.
1: Man, we got the wing specials, man. Yeah. They got some of the best wings in the city.
0: The people and say that.
1: Drink specials, man.
0: Go hang out at Punchline.
1: It's a dope time, too, Mace, man. And then it's spring now. And what we do, we did a variety. We changed it. It's like a variety show. Like, it's poetry. It's a band to be there sometime. Like, ooh. I don't know if we're going to have the band tonight, but it'd be a band.
0: It's like
1: there.
0: the gong show.
1: Exactly.
0: Oh, snap, crackle, and freaking pop. That is cool. All right, so you got to go see all this. To get seats, just say, hey, Mace, I need 6 seats. Just tell them in the text, 248-955-3016. You bring in 4 people with you because it's a birthday celebration. Come on down. Anniversary. But with this variety of stuff to see on stage, it's like watching TV live. So do it. 248-955-3016. Text how many seats you need to see this tonight. All right, Mike.
1: And don't forget, we're doing the court case. I'm doing the impersonation of Judge Mathis.
0: Yes, you know how he do.
1: Well, be quiet, ma'am. You're a dope fiend, ma'am. That's what crackheads do. I know a crackhead when I see one.
0: Oh, man.
1: See, I'm from the streets of Detroit. I used to sell drugs in the community.
0: They gotta go down. This has gotta go on film. That's funny as all hell, man.
1: Yes, that's worth
0: being there by itself.
1: Yes.
0: Oh, man, Mike, that is cool, man. Good to see you, too.
1: Man, it's good to see y'all.
0: Yep, been a while. Yep, it's been a while. So cool. Ladies and gentlemen, Mike Larry tonight, Punchline with all his friends, and the court case is going down, and you get to be part of it, too. Ooh, and you face the judge. Even if you're a crackhead.
1: Or dope fiend.

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New Tune Out Man checking in. Going to tell you about the walk going on later today with DPD. Plus, I got tickets for the R&B show. Wait till you find out what's going on. And we got some rooftop tickets you can win to check out the Grand Prix. All that's coming up on KISS.

And for my friend Siobhan, who works for DPD, she's got her shoes ready for the big walk. DPD Chief Bettison going to walk up with the 11th Precinct today. The meetup spot will be at 5:30 over at Dove Academy right there in Wexford. And then we're going to get our walk on. So the entire community, you guys are invited. And plus all the DPD members, can't wait to see you. Here's some Money Long. Hey, good afternoon.

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0: all my friends I've been talking to, man, they're scrambling, man, trying to get that last-minute preparation. West Bloomfield at the Masonic Temple tonight for their prom, and then Belleville at their prom is tomorrow night. So they're going back-to-back with them.
1: 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Traffic update.
2: 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We've got a 10-minute delay due to an accident that's on southbound Southfield Freeway at Schoolcraft. 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

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Let's get to it.

first responders, Janet with Tune Up Man. Today is a Wednesday. Got the Rasta Pasta with Jamaican Pot. You heard about the Prince tribute, right? They're doing a five-day festival for the Prince celebration, honoring his legacy. And get the entire story. 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

0: Both hanging out this afternoon to the Thompsons. What up, big bruh? Also for Dear Rogers and her husband. What up, Colonel? And we got money up for Dad. Your chance to get Dad $2,000. 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
2: Good afternoon. 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We've got a hold up due to an accident on the right shoulder of northbound Lodge Freeway at Southfield Freeway. For victims of drunken drug driving, your grief is unique, but you're not alone. 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

0: Folks who have got to get the car up tonight for the prom, you're like, I ain't trying to rent no Rolls Royce, right? Hey, I use mom and dad's car. You and the caddy? What's up, Letitia? Hey, thanks for checking in. Plus, Barbara just told me the Camaro just came back from the car wash. That's the whip tonight for the prom. I text the keyword lovers, L-O-V-E-R-S. 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I got tickets to check out Keith Sweat, Joe, Drew Hill, Genuine, Cut Close, coming to the Fox. 313-568-1059. 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

officer, Dale Seaton. What up, man? Northern Michigan alumni. And speaking of DPD, your chance to walk with Chief Bettison will happen today at 6 o'clock. The meetup spot is going to be at Dove Academy, 11th Precinct, represent right there on Wexford. Then the walk's going to start. So if you're from the community, 11th Precinct, walk with Chief Bettison today. It's going to be a good look. All right, Scorpion, coming up next, 5 o'clock.

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1: 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We've got a 5-minute delay due to an accident that's blocking two lanes on westbound 96, the Jefferies Freeway at West Grand Boulevard. 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
1: 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We've got a 5-minute delay due to an accident that's blocking two lanes on westbound 96, the Jefferies Freeway at West Grand Boulevard. 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
6: 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That says a lot right there. And it's open to walk through and see what went on during 1965. 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You'll notice when you first walk in the Jackson home, when you walk in the front room, the shades are pulled down. That way, can nobody see in there when they walk past? Because inside there was Dr. Martin Luther King and other civil rights leaders making plans for the voting rights movement. You'll be able to hear a wiretap conversation between then President Lyndon B. Johnson and Dr. Martin Luther King Jr. Take your walk through history. 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

July 25th, they're going to celebrate Angie Starr's birthday. 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Here's Charlie Wilson from the Gap Band.

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0: And tonight, if you go to bed kind of late, make sure you check out Jimmy Fallon show. Questlove doing an interview. In case you didn't know, he's the producer and director for the upcoming Earth, Wind, and Fire documentary. That's tonight on Fallon. I got about 10 minutes going to come back. I got some information on how you can win some free tickets for Gladys Knight.
1: 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Traffic update.
2: Good afternoon. 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We've got some stop-and-go traffic causing a 15-minute delay on southbound 75 between Livernois Avenue and Outer Drive. For victims of drunk and drug driving, your grief is unique, but you are not alone. 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
1: Every day I wake up, I see somebody trying to take my job. Doing videos of Top Dog Law commercials and then telling people to tag them. You think you could do it better than me? If you can, you get $10,000. It's the Top Dog Law Challenge, May 18th through the 31st. Record yourself doing a qualifying ad. 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